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8: Hello, good morning. You're listening to Vibe Breakfast. I'm Rachel Wilkes. It is Friday, the 8th of, I was about to say September. I don't know why. That was the first month that came into my mind. It's definitely not quite September yet. You'll be pleased to know. No, May, 8th of May. That's what I was trying to say. 2026, of course. And more importantly, weekend just around the corner as well. Just got to get through today. That's it. And then we'll have made it to the weekend. And that will be certainly a good feeling. And well, I want to get you in that weekend-ready spirit, you know, a feel-good Friday. So I am going to be playing you for the next 3 hours some of the best new tunes around, as well as a sprinkling of a few great old-school tracks as well. You can rely on me for that. And well, as it is Friday, you know what happens around 7:30. It's time for our indie disco. Yes, it's where I play an old school indie track that will get you up dancing or potentially pretend to be moshing in your kitchen or wherever you may be on the move. Even if you're maybe driving, do a little headbang. Not too viciously or violently, of course. We want you to still take care when you're on the road. But yeah, getting involved in that. Get energized for our Friday. We've also got our Culture Corner, looking at some of the local live events happening today and over the weekend. We'll also take a look at what's on the box if you're wanting to just chill out right after work today. It's been a long, hard week. You just want to do nothing. Then I'll give you the rundown, some of the best new releases coming to our little screens today. And in this hour, it's going to be round two of Who Am I, our morning quiz. I'll give you 3 statements all about someone famous. You've got to tell me, who am I? It's pretty easy, I won't lie. So do get involved in that in about half an hour's time. Of course, do get involved just generally. If you want to pop us a message that we can read out for you, maybe that's a little shout out or whatever it might be, we would love you to get involved with that. I'll give you all the important details that you need very shortly. But right now, we need to get on with the music from Olivia Rodrigo. It's Drop Dead. Dead.

Gorgeous sound of Billie Eilish with Birds of a Feather. Well, her new film's coming out very soon, and she's had a top director, James Cameron, film all the footage for it from her recent world tour. This new film will give you sort of behind-the-scenes access to that tour, but also see some great snippets of the show itself. I saw a trailer for it when I was recently at the cinema, and I have to say it looked really good, so we'll have to look forward to that very soon indeed. Now, speaking of having gone to the cinema, I went earlier this week to see the second Devil Wears Prada movie. It was right up there on my list. I had to go and see it, as the first one had been so a part of my growing up as a teenager. Anyway, got to my local cinema, and I realised it was a screen within the cinema that I'd not been into before, and it was so beautiful. It is an old cinema that has been done up in modern times, but I hadn't realised that this screen that I went into was clearly what would have been the original screening room of the old cinema, and it had all these gorgeous parts on the walls and looked very sort of like 1930s kind of style to it. And it was just a really happy accident and surprise to have stumbled across, and I was like, oh my gosh, I've got to remember this screening room. I think it was screen number one. Make sure that I see a film in that one, because it was just gorgeous. It really was. And it felt really good to have found something new in my local area. So I like to spin that question to you. Have you found something surprising recently in your local area? Now, it could be like me, a building or a space like that. Maybe it's something in nature. You've only recently found a local park that you've never been into before. You've never had a walk through there and thought, oh my gosh, why have I not done this before? I'd love to hear about it. Maybe it's a new cafe or shop that has now become a new fave of yours. I'd like to hear about that too. So what's surprising that you found recently in the local area that you've been surprised about, pleasantly surprised about, and now you can't stop talking about it or going to? You know what you can do? You can text us on 80818. That's our text number that you need, 80818. Just do start your message, please, with the word vibe, V-I-B-E, just so we can make sure that it definitely comes to our studio, and also your name and where you're based. Alternatively, if you don't want to get involved in today's topic, we'd still like to hear from you. If you want, as I said, a shout out, tell us what's happening for your Friday. We'd love to read it out for the good people of Southwest Hearts. They can hear about it too. So do also get in touch and message us for that as well. And of course, you can always message us via our social media. Find us on Instagram under Vibe107.6. You can always DM us on that as well. Well, Meghan Trainor is coming up shortly, telling us that she's still doesn't care, but right now she's one of my favourite artists of 2026 so far. This is Ella Langley with Be Her.

0: Meghan Trainor, thank you very much, girl. Well, we are going to be having more music. Do not worry. Coming up right after we have a quick break. I've got some Blossoms. I've got some Zayn all lined up. You do not want to miss it. See you in a minute.
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Zane with Die For Me. Well, it's that moment in the show where we've got to get a few brain cells working, because it's time for a bit of Who Am I? Yes, our game show music there means it's time for our quiz of a morning on a Thursday, Friday, Saturday. It's where I give you three statements all about somebody famous, and you've just got to tell me who am I? It is pretty simple, the rules anyway. May or may not be simple as to who the celebrity is. We'll see if you can figure it out. We do have a running theme for all of our mystery celebrities this week. They are famous people whose parents are also famous musicians. Mm-hmm. And particularly those within the sort of the jazz soul fields as well. Just bear that in mind. Now, it might likely not be much of a clue, but it'll be just a little fun fact by the end of things, once we do announce who the celebrity is today. You go, oh, I didn't know that about them. And then that'll be a fun fact you can tell your friends and family. There you go. So here are your three statements for today. I followed in my dad's footsteps and have become a musician as well. My debut album shot me straight to fame, and I won multiple Grammys for it. I've dabbled with lots of genres, including country and blues, but I'm probably most well known for my jazzy pop. Who am I? All right, let's do that again. I followed in my dad's footsteps and became a musician as well. My debut album shot me straight to fame, and I won multiple Grammys for it. And I've dabbled with lots of genres, including country and blues, but I'm probably most well known for my jazzy pop. Who am I? Okay, maybe not the most obvious one today. I'm going to still give you some time to think it through. We'll have about 10 minutes, just under, time to think this one over. I think we might need that think time music. I've got three tracks to play here, starting off with this one from Alok and Khaled, Dive Into Me.

Right, so that is it. Time is up for Who Am I? I've given you some think time music there, thanks to Flo and Switch Disco with Declan McKenna. But now we must reveal today's mystery celebrity. If you're still umming and ahhing over it, not quite sure, want some more time, then this is going to be your last chance to hear those statements. I said earlier, I followed in my dad's footsteps and became a musician as well. My debut album shot me straight to fame and I won multiple Grammys for it. And I've dabbled with lots of genres, including country and blues, but I'm probably most well known for my jazzy pop. Who am I? Well, maestro, let's reveal it, shall we? Today's Who Am I celebrity is Norah Jones. Yeah, big in the sort of early to mid noughties. There was that album of hers, Come Away With Me, which is just huge, which included that one and the Don't Know Why I Didn't Come. Is that what it's called? Don't Know Why, maybe? I think that's what it's called. Some big hits that came off of that album. But what a lot of people do not realise is that, yeah, she has got a famous musician dad. Her dad was the famous Indian sitar player Ravi Shankar, the man that helped sort of bring Indian flavours and styles to the Beatles music and the Rolling Stones. A huge influence, certainly, on sort of 60s music from that era. But yeah, Ravi Shankar is Norah Jones' dad. Who'd have thought it, hey? So yeah, she came from a good musical background, that's for sure. So seemed obvious that she would likely follow in those footsteps. Very well done to you if you did say Norah Jones. I do think that was quite a tricky one this morning. So excellent work if you got that. You can feel a little bit smug this morning if you got that one right. It's a good way of starting the day, right? Nice way of feeling that you won the morning quiz. Well, we are going to be back with the final one for this week, tomorrow's show. About 8:30 we'll be playing that. Do remember, Saturday mornings, we are a little bit later. We're on 8 till 11. So do join us then for the final round of Who Am I? Well, heading back now to the music. Here's Holly Humberstone with A Cruel World.

You're listening to Vibe 107.6 with me, Rachel Wilkes, having a look at the weather for today. Well, starting off with sunshine and cloud, do be prepared for rain by mid to late afternoon, with the potential of it getting a little bit heavier by about 5, 6pm. So do make sure you have a brolly with you. Highs of around 17 degrees, so it is staying at least rather mild, but does look like we're likely to have a bit of a wet one later today. Well, I'm going to squeeze some more music in before we have a break on the hour. Here's some more for you. See what you think of this. I found

0: the song that none of us presenters seem to be able to pronounce properly, but I'm going to try my best. Colloque Se Canudo. It's by the Superman Lovers featuring Kai Soane's. Great track, that's for sure. Definitely makes you feel ready for the weekend. Well, we're going to keep those weekend ready vibes going for the rest of the show until 9 o'clock this morning. Do join me, Rachel Wilkes, for the second hour of the show. That's going to be kicking off right after 7 o'clock. I'll see you after our short break.
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0: And we're back. Good morning. You're listening to Vibe Breakfast with me, Rachel Wilkes. We are now into hour number 2. I'll be with you until 9 o'clock this morning. It is Friday. Woohoo! Coming towards the end of the working week. I mean, let's be honest, it has been a shorter working week for many of us, but still, good feeling to be at Friday and towards a weekend. Have you got anything exciting happening today or this coming weekend that you want to shout from the rooftops about? Then do feel free to get in touch with the show here. I would love to read out your message. 80818 is the number you need to give us a text. Well, in this hour, we are going to be talking more about surprising things that you've stumbled across in the local area where you live. Maybe it's somewhere that you've passed by many times and never gone into, and you finally have, and you're going, oh my gosh, why have I put this off for so long? Those kinds of places. I want to hear about them. We're also going to be talking about what's on the old telly box today. New shows coming to our screen. So if you are going to be just at home, chilling out after work, then let me give you my top tips of what to tune into. And well, in about half an hour's time, we will be playing our indie disco track, as we do on a Friday morning. That'll definitely get us ready and pumped and energized for our weekend, that is for sure. But kicking off this second hour for us is the new one from BTS, it's Swim.

Loving that one from Charlotte McKinnis. That's called Celestial. Well, you're listening to Vibe Breakfast. We've been talking about surprising things that you've stumbled across in your local area. This might be a new place, for example, a new shop or a new cafe that you have gone, yeah, I'll go into there at some point. You never have. And then you finally do. And you're like, why have I put this off for so long? Or maybe it's not that you were even aware of it. It's something that was quite literally a surprise. You were like, I didn't know that was here, just around the corner. That happened to me this week when I went to see The Devil Wears Prada 2, my local cinema in North London. I've been to some of the other screens within the cinema, but I'd not been into their main one, screen number one. And it opened up into this beautiful, old-fashioned a cinema screening. If you know the Odyssey in St. Albans, very sort of similar to that in sort of the style of and same time period that it was from originally. And it was just gorgeous, and it made me think, I didn't know that was right here near me. So I'm now going to have to make sure I go and see more films that are in that screen number one, because it was just gorgeous. So I'd love to hear from you. Is there anything near to where you are in Southwest Harts that didn't know was existed even, and you found out about it recently, and you're now like, right, got to make sure that is a go-to place from here on in? You know what you can do? You can text us 80818 to tell us some of your suggestions about that, or you can also get in touch through our social media. Find us on Vibe 107.6. Well, this next track is a gorgeous one from Miley Cyrus. It's Younger You.

0: babe, and can we make Mumford & Sons and Hozier. What a double bill that is with Rubber Band Man. Well, we're going to hear in just a moment from some of the local businesses advertising with us. We'll have a short break, but just briefly, this is a reminder that if you run a local business, whether that is a cafe, a gym, a shop, or you have a service that you provide, we would love to help you grow this summer with affordable advertising packages that really do work. And by supporting Vibe, you're also helping to support your community, because it's advertising from yourselves that then help us as Vibe to keep going as well. It's a kind of a win-win situation for everybody. 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And well, if you do end up advertising with us, it could be sounding a little bit like this.
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Doce with Anxiety. Well, no need for anxiety today. It is Friday. Got the weekend just around the corner. Well, if it's felt a bit of a hard week, tough week today, this week, and you just need to relax, chill out in front of the telly, then here is your chance to, well, make a little mental note of things that you can watch with What's on the Box. My top tips for the telly for today. Now, first up on terrestrial telly over on BBC One, 8:30 p.m. tonight, very special event, David Attenborough's 100 Years on Planet Earth. Now, this is going to be coming live from the Royal Albert Hall, and it's the celebrations that continue for this National Treasure's 100th birthday. I mean, 100 years old. Amazing. Today is actually David Attenborough's birthday, so very happy birthday to you, sir. So you better be ready to blow out a lot of candles. In this special programme, it's

expect to be taken on a journey through Attenborough's incredible career with contributions from friends, fans and contemporaries, with archive footage and gorgeous performances from the BBC Orchestra, Concert Orchestra, who will play some of the epic music that has soundtracked David Attenborough's documentaries over the years. I think it could be likely getting a bit emotional at some point in there. I feel like I'll tear up when I'm watching this, but amazing. So go on, watch the live birthday celebrations celebrating David Attenborough turning 100 today. That's going to be coming live from the Royal Albert Hall, BBC One, 8:30 tonight. Now, something new on Netflix that is being released today is called Remarkably Bright Creatures, starring Sally Field and Lewis Pullman in the movie adaptation of the popular novel of the same name by Shelby Van Pelt. It's a real feel-good, life-affirming story. The plot centres around Sally Field's character Tova, a widow getting used to this new chapter in her life. And whilst making an unlikely friend out of a new guy called Guy, who's in town, who's searching for his unknown family, Tova also makes bonds in a rather unlikely way with an octopus in the local aquarium where she works. And with all these different things happening, it also is underpinned by also a mystery that needs to be solved and unintentionally brings Tova's zest for life back again. It's a really sweet, easy watch that will make you feel better about life, that's for sure. And, well, Sally Field, you remember her maybe as the mum from Mrs. Doubtfire. Great actress. Nice to see her back in something. That's called Remarkably Bright Creatures, over on Netflix today. So there you go, couple of suggestions from me as to what to watch. We are soon going to be playing our indie disco track, so go on, get yourself warmed up and limbered up, because we are definitely going to be moving and grooving for today's indie disco track. But I'll play some music to get you ready for it. Here's Dermot Kennedy with Turnstile.

Thank you, Mr. Teddy Swims with Mr. Know-It-All. Well, time's come for our indie disco. And this is a time where I take us back to when really indie was at its height. Now, sometimes we will play more modern indie tracks, but today I'm going back to when it was really at the height of its popularity in the early to mid-2000s. I'm going with a British band and playing a song that really, I'd say, broke them, really became, made them sort of the more mainstream name that we know. And it came off of their debut album, Silent Alarm. And this track in particular, I'd say, is what also broke them in the US as well. Their songs starting to be played over there too. It is one that is definitely danceable, moshable, whatever you want to do this morning. But definitely get up and move to this one. It's Block Party with Banquet from 2005.

You're listening to Vibe Breakfast with me, Rachel Wilkes. That was Alex Warren with Fine Place to Die. Well, I am a big fan of country music and sort of that country pop hybrid that seems to have been really popular over the last few years. And we're starting to see a few more country artists really becoming successful in the more mainstream music platform as well. And I think that can be said for this lady who's come out with a new album. It's just been released, and this is the lead single from it. Read between the lines if you want as to what she's talking about. Rather cheeky, actually, the lyrics. Kacey Musgraves with Dry Spell.

0: Don't go too far away. We've still got one more hour of Vibe Breakfast to go with me, Rachel. I'll be leading you through, kicking things off with that brand new one from Somba. And all I can say, I will definitely be including songs to make you feel good on this Friday morning. I'll see you in a mo.
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9: 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Yeah. 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
10: Hello, hello, hello. Welcome back. We're into that last leg now of Vibe Breakfast. If you're just joining us, then my goodness, you've missed a lot already. But I won't hold it against you. Don't worry. I realise. Life. Maybe just getting up. Lucky you. And then I really do feel jealous of you in that case then. But no, it's lovely to have you if you are just joining us. Just 60 more minutes with me, Rachel Wilkes. And I will be packing it in with lots of great tunes. Definitely ones to keep us energised and feeling good. That the fact that it is Friday, weekend is just around the corner. So yeah, don't you worry, we're going to play plenty of the good sounds. We're also going to be talking about some of the surprising things that you found in the local area. Maybe a new favourite place to go and have coffee, or a favourite restaurant, somewhere that you never knew existed and you've just stumbled across it and gone, how did I not know that this was here? I'd love to still hear about some of those. And we're also going to have a look at the Culture Corner, some of the local live events that are happening across our theatres and music venues and places like that. So if you're looking for something to do with your Friday evening, then do listen out for that in about half an hour's time. But as promised, starting our final hour is a new one from Somber. This

such a tune. I tell you what, it's also a real earworm as well. I found myself humming along that song for the whole of yesterday after hearing it. That's Jennifer Lopez and David Guetta with Save Me Tonight. Well, we are talking all about new things that you have found in your local area. Might have been there for years and you've been meaning to go and just put it off, finally go and you're like, why had I put this off for so long? Or maybe it was places that you didn't even know existed. You stumbled across it and it feels like a real lucky find. Now, this all came up because I found it's a cinema that I knew in my local area, but I didn't know that their main screen was in like this old-fashioned, beautiful cinema room, the original main cinema screening room, and it was just stunning. But I tell you what, I've also, something that I knew about, which just I'd been putting off for ages and have finally been, is a new coffee shop near me. Actually, I should say more tea shop. And it's a tea shop that sort of specializes in loose leaf tea, and they've got lots of great different ones. Also, the main reason why I really like it is they've got a vinyl record player and they encourage you, the customers, to bring in a record to play, and that just is a brilliant idea. And I was like, why have I put this off for so long? It's so my kind of a cafe. So that's a somewhere in my local area in North London that I've been really enjoying. Have you had a similar situation happen to you of recent times? I'd like to hear about it. Somewhere local to yourself in Southwest Hertfordshire, whether it be in Watford, St Albans, Harpenden, wherever it is that you're based, Bushy, has there been somewhere that you've been meaning to try and put it off for ages, or somewhere you didn't even know existed and have recently stumbled across? I'd love to hear about it and give it a shout out. 80818 is that number that you need to get in touch with us. Well, if anyone is going out, getting dolled up tonight or maybe over the weekend, this song I am dedicating to you. It's the Pussycat Dolls with Club Song.

0: is one of the most gorgeous voices around, and I think one of the best voices to come out of this country in recent times, Lewis Capaldi, The Day That I Die. Well, we are going to have a quick break, but do stick around. Just go on, pop the kettle on, get your brekkie, and be back to listen to more of those great tunes that we can promise to give you here at Vibe 107.6.
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Oh, a song I've not heard in a long time. Oh, sorry, Pink. Forgot you do that little bit of ad-lib talking at the end of the track. But no, what I was trying to say was, haven't heard that in ages. But it's one of those real feel-good songs, which I think is perfect for a Friday. That's Pink. We're never not gonna dance again. Well, we are at the point where we have a little chat about what's going on locally. Yeah, local live events that are happening with the Culture Corner. So yeah, a couple of different things. Well, actually some more sort of unusual things to look out for. First off, at the Watford Palace Theatre, tonight is going to be a night of burlesque. Mm-hmm, yes. Now, it's not just about women taking clothes off, or men, it could be men as well. It's not just about that. It's about the characters that they play. It's very cheeky. It's quite comedic, actually. I mean, sometimes there can be almost like an old school, like Charlie Chaplin type comedy that is a part of it. Just a very sort of cheeky humour. But it's not just that. They also have lots of different sort of variety style artists who are maybe sort of circus performers, circus trained magicians, people like that also incorporated into the show. So it's a lot of fun. It's like a little different to see. It is, of course, an 18 plus age limit. So this is strictly adults only. That kicks off tonight at 7:30 p.m. There are still tickets available that start from £30. Alternatively, if you need a bit of live music in your life. Well, I mentioned earlier that I am a bit of a fan of country, and if you're like me and like a bit of country music, then why not go to the Alban Arena in St Albans to hear Country Hits Live? It's basically going to be a huge love letter to country music. Great singers, great band, and kind of going through the history of country music from old school, from people like Loretta Lynn and Dolly Parton, to up-to-date stuff from people like Luke Combs and Casey Musgraves, who we've spoken about already. So it's a real treat for any country lover from sort of any decade, any era. So that is also going to start at 7:30 tonight. That's got a 16 plus age limit to it, just as a heads up. If you want more details about that event, Country Hits Live, then just go over to the Alban Arena website and you'll find all of the details and information that you need there. And most importantly, the big old button to book tickets too. So there you go, couple of suggestions from me of some things to go and see in the local area tonight. On tomorrow's show, I'll give you a heads up of some things coming our way over the weekend as well. So if you're looking for something to do over your Saturday and Sunday, then I'll give you an idea of what's going on around town for then. Well, I think we should go back to the music now, shall we? Here's Jessie J with HAPPY.

Zara Larsson and Tyler, two for the price of one right there with She Did It Again. Well, not much longer to go with me, Rachel Wilkes, but there is still lots happening here at the station. You're going to have your final Vibe Rewind show for this week with Lee Partridge. He brings you back, or takes you back, I should say, to the good old days of the 90s, the noughties and the 2010s with his show that's on 9 to 11 right after me. Then Stephen sitting in for the Vibe Lunchtime show from 11 till 2. Then Ben Felton is back once again for the Afternoon Vibe show then 2 till 5. Rory with you for your Vibe Drive show 5 till 7. And then Lucy Erdwin with you for the evening show. And then after Lucy Erdwin, it will be back-to-back non-stop music. All the bangers for you with no talking. Yeah, us presenters not jabbering away. So do listen for that in the evening too. And then we'll be back to little old me tomorrow morning at the slightly later time of 8 to 11. So yeah, we do things a little later on a Saturday breakfast show just so we can all enjoy a bit of a lie-in. We all deserve that, right? If you want to see that full schedule for today in front of you visually, then do check it out on our website, vibe1076.co.uk. You'll see all the details of what's coming up. Just click on the tab schedules and then you'll see what's happening, not just today, but over the next few days as well. Well, I'm going to pack in as much music as I can over the last 15 minutes of the show. Here's some Cat Burns for you with Go.

0: Freya Sky with Silent Treatment. Well, I'm going to have to give you the silent treatment, unfortunately. Not because I want to, but because I'm being kicked out of the studio because it's time for me to say my goodbyes as Lee needs to get in for the Rewind show. Do keep on listening for that. Thanks so much for tuning in. I've been Rachel Wilkes. I'll be back with you tomorrow morning, 8 till 11. Take good care. Have a good Friday, folks. I'll see you soon. Bye for now.
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9: Very, very, very, very good morning. What are you this morning? You're a sexy lot. Very good morning, cheers, Partridge cheer for your Friday Rewind show. Right the way through to 11 o'clock. 2 hours of older tracks. I don't necessarily want to say old school. Because I class old school as late 80s into the, maybe into the 90s, really, old school music. But I am going back. We got some Five. We got some Emily Sandé, Hearsay, Pixie Lott, Ed Sheeran. We'll whack a Friday tune into the playlist for the second hour, finishing off with a track from my year. But let's crack on with the show. This is Living Joy. What a track to start the show. Released in 1994 and released in 1995. This is the brilliant Dreamer. Morning, Partridge here. What a tune!

From the heart. Go on then, who sang that? Go on, go have a guess. One. Another level, that's who it was. Very good morning, it's Partridge here on The Rewind Show. Thanks for the breakfast show. They'll be back for another cheeky little show tomorrow. This is Hearsay. Then I've got a bit of Five. How about that? This is Pure and Simple. And then Let's Dance. Morning, Partridge here on The Rewind.

0: 5 and Let's Dance. Before that, Hearsay, Pure and Simple. Very good morning, Partridge here. Time for a short break, but I'll be back with Emily Sandé and read all about it. Morning, it's Partridge here.
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Cry Me Out here on Vibe 107.6. Very good morning. It's Partridge here. I've got to say well done and a round of applause. Here we go. Let's just do that. To everyone that turned up at a charity golf day I played in for motor neurone disease, MND, last Friday at Aldenham Golf Club. It was put on by Max Gilbert and the Gilbert family in general. So well done to those that attended. We helped. I did a bit of a raffle. I did a an auction, etc., etc. So over £3,000 was raised on the day. And also Lucas Gilbert, who did the marathon the week before and raised in excess of £8,000 for MND. So between that and that, well over 11, knocking on £12,000 raised. So well done to everyone involved in that. My golf was a bit scabby, but we had a bit of fun, a few beers, bit of food afterwards. Yeah, that's what it's all about. Right, this is Madonna and Music. A very good morning, it's Partridge here.

0: I'm the Katy Perry, the one that got away here on Y107.6. Morning's Partridge here. Got time for a few more tracks before we get out of the first hour. In the second hour, guest of the year, have a look at the weather, and we'll also maybe talk about a little bit about sports and also something else. Friday song, that was it. Goes as quick as it comes in my head, I can tell you. Right, is what it is, what it is, what it is, what it is. Macklemore. Is what it is, what it is, what it is, what it is, what it is, what it is. This is a thrift shop.
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Infinity 2008 from the Guru Josh Project, finishing off this hour of the show. But one more to go. I'll be back after a short break with more music, guest of the year, Friday song, look at the weather, a little bit about sport, etc., etc. So a very good morning to you. Happy Friday to you. I hope you've got some plans for today, this evening, or the weekend. It's Partridge here on The Rewind Show. Woo!

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10: Very, very good morning. It's Partridge here on the Rewind Show. 1 hour of the show to go, and it's officially the weekend. Why'd you say that, Lee? Because I've got my horn. There we go. That's officially starting the weekend. One more time for my horn. There we go. Right, still to come. Guess the year, and I'll give you a clue. In this year, sit down, please. Petrol was just 40p per litre. Oh, my goodness. The average house price was £48,000. Lady Gaga was born in this year, and Top Gun was a big film in this year. I'll play a track to finish off the show, but let's go to 1996 with the Spice Girls and Who Do You Think You Are? Morning, Partridge here. Take it away, Jerry, local girl, Jerry Halliway, and the girl, Halliway, Jerry Halliwell, and the girls.

Hello, goodbye here. In brackets, it says in your arms. Very good morning, it's Partridge here on the Rewind Show. Shall we have a look at the weather, see what the weather holds for us for the next few days locally? It's been, it's not been too bad, has it? But let's have a look. What are they saying? We've got a chance of rain later on. Lee, I wish you never bothered. Saturday, Sunday, let's look at the weekend. A chance of the odd sunny spell. Maybe sort of prolonged Saturday morning, but Sunday it's going to be wet. Temperatures are 18 to 20 degrees, but good chance of showers over the weekend. Yeah, sorry. I wish I'd kept my mouth shut now. Right, this is Pitbull. Hey, baby. Morning, it's Partridge here on the Rewind.

0: Before that, Pitbull and Hey Baby. Time for a short break, but still to come on the show, I'll pick a track of my year. That's to finish the show off. Also, the Friday tune. What's the Friday tune, Lee? It's this.
1: Sunday, Monday, happy days. Tuesday, Wednesday.
0: Just something for us to sing along to. It's only a minute and 9 seconds of our lives. Surely we can spare it that. Anyway, this is time for a short break. 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
13: Let's get back to the old school.
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Talk. Dirty Talk. Winter Gordon and Dirty Talk. It's a family show, Lee. Keep it clean. Of course I will. A very good morning. It's Partridge here. I'm off. Football's sort of come to an end. A disappointing finish for us for the mighty Hornets. Not so mighty this season. The last game of the season is against Cov. But there we go. Ed Still now has moved on. So it remains to be seen who comes.

comes in to take place as manager or head coach, as they are these days. Well done to Hemel as well, getting into their playoffs. Sadly, losing out, not quite making it over the line, but did well to get into the playoffs. Tough divisions these are. And also Willstone, stabilised himself well and truly in the National League, which is a tough league, and get into the FA Trophy, which is next weekend. Not this weekend, next weekend. I'm going to try and get to that. Also this Sunday, the Wood Army, Boreham Wood, Wood Army. Well done to them. Round of applause. Getting into the National League playoff final. They got Rochdale. I'm going down at Wembley with a few lads. 3 o'clock kickoff at Wembley. Boreham Wood against Rochdale. Boreham Wood can win that. They are in the Football League. Incredible. So yeah, good luck to those, and I will be down there. Right, let's play something with the word luck in, shall we? Let me just tap away. Let me just get something up. Watch me out. How about Lucky, Britney Spears? Let's hope the luck lasts for the Boreham Wood for one more game. Britney Spears and Lucky. Morning, Partridge here on the Rewind Show.

should have, would have, could have. We've said that a few times, haven't we? Shoulda, woulda, coulda. The brilliant Beverly Knight here on Vibe 107.6. Got time for a few more tracks. Finishing off with a track of my year from, I'll give you a clue. From this year, petrol was on average 40p a litre. Top Gun was one of the big films of this particular year. The £2 coin was introduced into the UK circulation. I'll give you some more clues and the track a bit later on. But it's time for our Friday tune. And it goes as something like this. A 3, 2, a 3, 2, 1.

Days. There we go. There's our Friday tune, the Happy Days theme. Why'd you play that, Lee? Well, I'll tell you, to be honest, because I can, and that's that. Just to get us all singing along together. Time for a couple more tracks before I finish off the show with a track of my year. This is Le Youth, Cassie and Cool. Morning, Partridge here.

I love that. What a good track that is. That's a nice track. That's how I'd describe that. The Sign and Ace of Base here on Vibe 107.6, a Rewind show. Partridge here, finishing off with a track of my choice from a particular year. Give you some clues. Come on in, Lee. Give us some clues. Big films in this year: Crocodile Dundee, Top Gun, Rocky IV, Clockwise, Teen Wolf, Aliens, Mona Lisa, Labyrinth. That was so bad, but a good soundtrack. And Jagged Edge. Great film if you've not seen that. Those are the big films. In sport, Liverpool won the FA Cup and the First Division doing the double. France and the UK signed an agreement to build the Channel Tunnel. GCSEs were introduced to take the place of O-level and CSEs. £2 coin was introduced into circulation. Averages. House price, for sit down, lie down. Average house price, £48,000. Petrol, 40p a litre. Pint of milk, just 19p. A pint of beer or lager, 82p. Average wage was £192. And a new Ford Sierra, do you remember those? I love them. And they had the Cosies, the Cosworths, didn't they? They was worth, brand new, they would cost you £7,500. Born in this year, Lady Gaga, Rafa Nadal, Drake and Usain Bolt. There's your clues. Here's your track. What was the year? It's a Europe. And the final track is the final countdown. Morning. Partridge here.

0: Final track is the final countdown from Europe, but what was the year? Big films, Crocodile Dundee, Clockwise, Top Gun, Teen Wolf, Rocky IV, Aliens, Mona Lisa, Labyrinth, Jagged Edge. Liverpool won the FA Cup and the First Division doing the double. We signed an agreement, the UK, with France to build the Channel Tunnel. GCSEs were introduced to take the place of O-levels CSC. The £2 coin was introduced into circulation in the UK. Averages, house £48,000, petrol 40p a litre. The average wage was £192 per week. And the new Ford Sierra was just £7,500. Born in this year, Usain Bolt, Rafa Nadal, Drake and Lady Gaga. What was the year? Drumroll, Partridge, please. Was indeed 1986, just 40 years ago. Wowza! Well, I bet some of you weren't even born. Right, that's about it from me. Thanks for putting up my waffle the last couple of days. All been well. I'll be back next week. But until then, you take care. You look after yourselves, officially, and those around you, officially. And until then, this is Partridge. Be lucky. This is Partridge. Over and out.
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10: Here we go. Indeed. Good morning to you. My name is Stephen Bailey. This is Vibe 107.6. It's a Friday. Congrats. Pat on the back, etc. You've made it through the week. It's a sunny Friday too. Might not be a bank holiday, but we can pretend it is to have that same fun as we had last week, eh? Radio Made in Watford. Let's sing the radio station name together. Smashed it. Let's start off with Holly Humberstone as well. This is Cruel World.

David Guetta, Walked Away. Don't walk away from me. Stephen with you here till 2, Vibe 107.6. Hello. Here's something I wish I had every week I talk to you here on Vibe. A little more time. It's Niall Horan.

Don't ever tell me this program isn't produced to within an inch of its life. That's Nalhara. Next, go on, guess the artist. Kiss All The Time, Disco, Occasionally. Harry Styles next. See what I did there? It's a 1D link. This is American Girls.

0: 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Here we go. 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
0: Good morning, it's 5107.6. It's Stephen Bailey with you. It's a sunny day. Ish, a little bit cloudy, just looking out the window of the studio right here, right now. Bank holiday last weekend. I'm thinking, here's the plan, let's just pretend it's a bank holiday this weekend and we'll have the best Friday going. How about that? Vibe is the best radio station in town. You know that's why you're here. Thank you for choosing us. It's also a radio station that plays you lots of songs which will get absolutely stuck in your head. This one will as well. It's new from BTS. It's called... Hang on, what's it called?

Robin with Dopamine. Defo Dopamine, that one, isn't it? Good morning, Stephen with you. This show's dedicated to you as well as everyone who doesn't pop their bag next to them on an empty seat on a train. Why do people do that?

Kalani, Usher, Should Never, playing on Vibe 107.6. Good morning, Stephen here. Next, a song which is from 2002, which has blown up thanks to TikTok, Usual Story, etc., etc. The other day when I was in a club, this played. It absolutely slammed. It dropped. It was incredible. You'll know the one. You'll love me for pressing play on it. You'll also hate me for pressing play on it because it will get stuck in your head. You know the song. And if I press this button here, you know it instantly. Ready? Here we go. Milky, more grab, just the way you are.

good. LF System, Shine, Together in My Head. It's Stephen in Your Ears playing a Vibe 107.6, thinking of all the interesting things. I thought, oh, I must tell you that when it gets to the end of the week when we catch up together on Vibe Fridays, 11 till 2. Trying to read my notes, can't read any of it, so I'll just play this from Noah Kahan, it's Porchlight.

what would you do with £25,000? Imagine if I just sent you that right now, bank transfer, 25 grand. What would you do? Usually most of us kind of shut those thoughts off, but I could help you, sort you out with £25,000, as well as helping out your favourite radio station, Vibe 107.6. I'll tell you all the details in just a second. First, though, how about this? It's Moolah Jones with Love Letter.

0: tell him again.
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0: Intense. I love it though. What a love letter. Moola Jones playing a Vibe 107.6. Good morning, Stephen here. Now, Vibe, you know Vibe. We're the local not-for-profit community radio station broadcasting from where I'm talking to you right here, right now. 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
8: Oh, hi, hello, didn't see you there. Let's press play on this, shall we? Good afternoon. It's just gone midday. It's Friday, the 8th of May, 2026. It is the only midday hour on Friday, the 8th of May, 2026, we're going to get. So shall we make it a good one? Should we do this together? That sounds so positive. Opposite of an overthinker. I'm an absolute overthinker, but let's just pop that to one side and enjoy new music from Teddy Swims. You will love this. It's fantastic. We're playing it lots on Vibe because we are obsessed. As I say, new from Teddy Swims, this is Mr. Know-It-All, playing for you. Just you.

beautiful sound on this one. I feel like I'm on a beach in Ibiza. Me and you could pop to an all-inclusive sometime soon, couldn't we? You don't seem keen. Hey-ho. Let's turn things down a little bit now, shall we? Time for an emotional love ballad. It's Lewis Capaldi, of course. It's Stay Love on Vibe.

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It's just a very emotional song. It's Lewis Capaldi with Stay, Love. Bit of a throwback now. Dua Lipa, it'd blow your mind.

0: Wish I could press play on this once more, to be honest. Charlie Puth with an incredible new one. It's called Beat Yourself Up. And Charlie Puth is my favourite person, I think, on the planet. Honestly, I love watching Charlie's videos across social media. They are fantastic. Next, someone else who's fantastic, who made their debut, I believe it is, on the Met Gala the other day, looking absolutely gorgeous, although seeming a little bit nervous. I remind you that they're actually a real person. Somba plays next here on Vibe.
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Hello. Just seen a notification pop up on my phone for a podcast called The Daily in the US. Big podcast. The episode of the podcast is called The Resurrection of Michael Jackson, which reminds me to go and see the Michael film, the biopic, which is breaking records in cinemas at the Mo. Have you seen it? You can watch it later. I'll let you off a little bit from listening to your favourite radio station. 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
0: Oh, they beat me to it.

Sonny Federa, Crystal playing of 107.6. My love, in tell you what I love, spending time with you. Fridays 11 till 2. It's Stephen here. It's Vibe. Gonna go a little bit cringy-y, DJ-y now. Do excuse me for two ticks, because the weather isn't too shabby today, looking outside the Vibe 107.6 studio window behind me. It's not too bad, is it? Some songs, though, just sound beautiful. They have the power to perk up your day no matter what you're doing. This next song is an example of that. Sorry, I did tell you it would be pretty cringy DJ, didn't I? It just sounds so good in the sun, this one. It's fantastic. It's Olivia Dean with Baby Steps. I'll stop. I'll just let it play. Here we go.

by Olivia Dean playing on Vibe 107.6. Let's not clog our Friday up with too much jealousy, shall we? Although I can't stop thinking about those lucky buggers that got to go see Olivia Dean live on tour in London in Manchester the other day. Wow, what an experience that must have been. Hey-ho, let's have a bop, let's distract ourselves. It's Charlie XCX now, it's Vibe 107.6, it's Von Dutch.

0: Hello, that's another. That's 54 Ultra together with Talk To You. It's Stephen talking to you on Vibe 107.6. Talking, asking a little question now. Can you keep a secret? Because the other day I went to go and see The Devil Wears Prada 2. This is why I'm asking whether you can keep a secret, because I loved it, kinda. Didn't love it though. Whoa, now you tell me you can't keep a secret? Oh no. Hey-ho, the soundtrack, though, I did absolutely love. Like, I love this next one. It's Lady Gaga teaming up with Doechii. This is Runway. And remember,
1: no matter what.
0: No matter what.
1: No matter what.
0: No matter what, here we get it.
1: You got to strut.
0: You got to strut.

0: Oh, you so could. Here's my favourite new insult, by the way.
1: You had your first original thought.
0: So Alessi Rose, I'll press play on that in 2 seconds, first original thought. I do think, though, I should be wheeling that one out a little bit more often. You had your first original thought. That is such a cracking insult. Here, Pinky promised me you're going to use that one in the next week. And I probably shouldn't be encouraging you insulting me, but hey-ho. Where am I right now? Oh, yes, here's that insult.
1: You had your first.

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1: 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It's Stephen Bailey with you here on Vibe 107.6. Now, I the other day had the treat of going to see Saturday Night Live UK being recorded. It was exceptional. It's got me obsessed with the US one too, and a performance by Olivia Rodrigo on US Saturday Night Live. It was a performance of this song, Olivia Rodrigo's new song, Drop Dead, on Saturday Night Live in the US. It was incredible. It's made me think, I need to just pack up everything, move to New York and work on that show. But I couldn't, because then I wouldn't get to talk to you.

Miles Smith together with Niall Horan. Stephen together with you playing a Vibe 107.6. Hello to you. Next, a song which is all about living boldly, partying and staying carefree even when life feels a bit chaotic. Boy, does it sometimes. The pinky up gesture symbolises confidence, rebellion and a kind of playful luxury attitude, like acting elegant as well as unbothered while the world is messy around you. Can you guess the song? ChatGPT is telling you all about there. What would we do without it? Cat's Eye, it's Pinky Up playing on Vibe.

Key up, might need a little bit of a sit down after that one. Country music is my favourite thing in the world. Hi, hello, it's Stephen here with you, by the way. 11 till 2 Fridays, Vibe 107.6. Country's my favourite then. It's beautiful music, kind of music back to its roots sort of thing, old-fashioned, heartbreaking. Just, I run out of words, it's utterly fantastic. Need to get back on ChatGPT to explain my country music's fantastic. We'll do that later, hey ho. I will prove to you why country music is fantastic in a way AI couldn't. I'm going to press play on a song which you will love. I know you. You will love it. It's fantastic. It's Ella Langley. It's Be Her.

0: man like to win if you don't want this. 5107.6 Stephen with you with a little game. Next, I'm playing you a song with Bebe Rexha. It's a little bit of a remake on an old classic. So if I play you that song just before the break, you can guess what the song is, right? I have no doubt you're going to get it right. So what song's this and it's sampling? Dun, dun, dun, dun, dun, dun,
1: dun, dun, dun, dun, dun, dun, dun. 5107.6. We'll get back to the big tunes next.
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0: So if you said Faithless, Insomnia, of course you'd be spot on there. It's the new reversion of it with Bebe Rexha. It's called New Religion.

What if indeed Henry Moody with 10 years time playing at Vibe 107.6. Next, Julia Michaels. Not to be confused with the Julia Michaels music producer who was the boss of the music on the Devil Wears Prada 2 film, because I was sat thinking, I'm such a film buff, I just know all of these things. It must be singer Julia Michaels who's the music supervisor. No, and that might be incredibly niche knowledge that nobody needed to know. But I've told you it now, so hey ho, it's too late, isn't it? This is Julia Michaels, singer, not music supervisor, Julia Michaels. Teaming up with Maisie Peters with Kingmaker.

But scary, but then it's alright. I got the hang of it, right? Till you start moving too fast. Look up and you're about to crash. Why doesn't love ever last?

It's a beautiful song, JVK Heath. I think that's how you say it. This is what autumn feels like. The start, though, absolutely sounds like the soundtrack to a horror film, doesn't it? Ooh. Picks up a bit now. Started off a bit eerie, didn't it? Then the horror thing goes out the window, but the start of that did sound horror filmy, didn't it? It's not just me thinking that. Here's something that just sounds beautifully positive. It's Holly Humberstone with Cruel World.

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I love system. If you are hungry, Wagamama has a cracking lunchtime offer. 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Sponsored? No, not at all. Just a big fan. This is 5107.6, the radio station you should be a big fan of, because my friend, your friend, Ben Felton takes over from 2, keeping you company all afternoon. Cracking songs on the way as well. I've had a little peek at the playlist. It's fantastic. Talking of songs, should we have a bit of Charlotte McKean's? I think that's how you say it. Here's some

beautiful, this Charlotte McKean's thing, that's how you say it, with Celestial playing on Vibe 107.6. Little public service message for you now. You know the Netflix comedy, which has a really tricky name to say on the radio? S, the word beginning with S, Creek. S Creek. Well, that is leaving Netflix in about a week's time. So I am currently ploughing through it, racing through it to try and finish it before it disappears. You should do the same. It's just too good to miss.

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From me, Stephen, it's time to say goodbye. Let me assure you, though, you are in good company. My friend Ben takes over from 2, so keep it tuned to your favourite radio station, Vibe. Just one more song from me. Bit of a pressure to get a good final song, you know. Vibe 107.6! So I'll play you this. It's Bastille with Save My Soul.

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9: How you doing? It's Friday. It's 2 p.m. It's the 8th of May, 2026. And that means it's time for me to entertain you for the next few hours. It's Ben Felton with you on Vibe. Let's have a good one. It would be weird if I said, let's have a bad one, wouldn't it? Can you imagine? Let's have a really, really terrible time together. I'm going to make this most excruciating 3 hours of your life. Doesn't quite have the same ring to it. Here's Swim.

new from Flo. It's called Leak It. Going to be as part of their upcoming second album they announced this week. It's called Therapy at the Club, and that's the kind of therapy that I could get on board with. I mean, can I have my therapy at the club? Yes, please. Why are people not doing this anyway? It must be amazing for the endorphins. And clubbing is a therapy in itself, I guess. Anyway, how you doing? What's going on? Have you had a good week? Have you done much? Have you had a baby? If so, congrats. You can get in touch with me today about absolutely anything if you would like to on 80818. Perhaps you're here by choice, perhaps you're here out of routine. I know Reese messaged last week to say that Fridays and Vibe have become a bit of his weekly routine. Glad to hear it, Reese. And here's to many more years of the two of us together. Reese, I don't know if Miley Cyrus does it for you, but whether Miley Cyrus does it for you or not, it is what we're doing anyway. A beautiful track off of her album from last year. Give Miley any genre and she just excels. This is End of the World, playing for you now on Vibe.

0: Taylor with Elizabeth Taylor on Vibe. A song all about an icon. And I feel like I met an icon. In fact, maybe I did meet an icon yesterday. I was on doing Drive. And then after me, of course, is Chris. And he has On Air Acoustic. And yesterday, he had a singer on called, get ready for this name, Nash Albert. Not Albert Nash, Nash Albert. Whether his parents wanted to make him be cool or whether he just flipped his name to sound cooler. Either way, my friend, it's working. And not only did his name sound cool, he was cool. He looked like a rock star. You remember when Louis Walsh on The X Factor would say to contestants in the live shows, he'd be like, you look like a pop star, you sound like a pop star, you are a pop star. Well, Louis would have been all over this guy. He was kitted out in black, head to toe. He looked the part, he sounded the part. He's a very, very talented man. There's going to be pictures on Chris's social, so make sure you're going to follow him. Unfortunately, no stars or icons on this show today. I have got music from Noah Kahan, though, and I guess he is a bit of a star, so that will have to do.
1: 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We'll get back to the big tunes next.
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Alex. It's Alex Warren. It's his new one. It's called Fine Place to Die. Look, he's just gone and done Fever Dream, this really upbeat banger. And then he goes back to his ballads. I'm not saying I don't like it. I think Alex is great. And I think the track is superb. But I just preferred Fever Dream. That's all it was. Yes. I know you've been waiting for the moment that I mention the biggest news of the day. He's only gone and done it, everybody. David Attenborough, he's turned 100. Everybody's favourite naturalist has made it to his centenary. It's a day we all hoped would happen. A day we've all been worried wouldn't happen. Thankfully, he's made it. It was like one of those ones we used to talk about at school. It's basically the Queen and David Attenborough. They were the two we worried about. We've already experienced one. It wasn't as bad. Wasn't as bad as we expected, to be honest. So I'm sure we could manage, but hopefully that is a long, long time away. Happy returns and all that, David. Maybe we'll ask a hard-hitting Harry Hughes-style news question next. All about David. That'd be nice, wouldn't it? Let's do some Kasabian first. This is The Great Pretender.

It's Mabel, Don't Call Me Up on Vibe. And now to rival Harry Hughes, it's time for a trivial news, current affairs, ethical question. And in honour of Sir David Attenborough's 100th birthday, is it worth making it to 100 years old? Do you want to do it? Will you have any friends left? Will you be bored? These are all good questions. And ones I can't believe I'm asking. At 3:15 PM on Friday on Vibe, like, what does it come to? I don't answer. I can't do it. Let's play Teddy Swims. What am I doing?

I wasn't actually expecting responses from the joke of me asking whether you would want to get to 100, but it seems like quite a few of you do. So, you keep on going. You plug on in there and let me know when you make it. That's if I make it and I'm still alive.

0: divine. She is a queen and she reigns supreme. It's Jessie Ware. This is Automatic off of Super Bloom. It's Ben Feltzen with you on Vibe. Hope you're having a good afternoon. Thank you for joining him. Coming up, I want to talk to you about this first that is happening and coming to Watford next weekend. Now, all I'm going to say is, you know how the Coca-Cola truck is a big deal? Well, another brand are trying to do their own version. It's having its first little UK tour next week. And yeah, it's making its way all the way to these great shores in Watford for the first time ever. If you want to know what it is, I'm going to be telling you all, along with an amazing drum and bass event that you could go to this weekend. That's all on the way, along with music from Somba, Niall Horan and Mumford & Sons. Don't go anywhere.
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0: Right, just gone 3 p.m. It's Ben Feltzen here on Vibe. Thanks for popping on by. So we're going to be talking about a truck that's coming to Watford next weekend. Think the Coca-Cola truck, but instead of Coca-Cola branding, it's the branding of everybody's favourite US food chain, Wendy's. I don't think they've thought the name of this truck through. That is merely my opinion, but we'll get into it in a sec. because first, let's get stuck into some Somber. This is brand new from him. He's done it again. It's another banger. It's called Potential. And you know, Somber's the kind of guy who I feel would want to be someone like Nash Albert. If you don't know who that is, it's just a back reference to earlier on in the show. Every day.

Tyler's collaboration with Zara Larsson. She did it again. Right, so Wendy's are bringing their truck to Watford next week, and it's called the Frosty Fun House. Now, I need to say straight up, there is no house involved, okay? It is a bus. It is a bus that might be a bit fun, but there is no house. It's not a fun house. It's not one of those things where you go to at the fair, where you go round in like a cylindrical wheel and you go down a slide at the end. No, that's not happening. It's not a fun house like that. It is merely a bus with a ball pit, some hair braiding, some tooth gems, and they're giving away merch, goodie bags, the lot. That's what's happening. Whether you want to call it a fun house, whether you agree with what they've chosen to call it, I'll let you, but I just wanted to put it out there. I don't want anybody being disheartened when they arrive. And, you know, there's no moving stairs for them to climb. It's going to be in Watford next week at the parade by the Tampon between 11 a.m. and 5 p.m. next Saturday. So if you're interested, go on down, compare it to the Coca-Cola truck, and you can see which one is better and tell all your friends. And they're just going to think, wow, you're so cool and live such a fun life.

0: If you're not a big fan of the Banjos and Mumford & Sons aren't your cup of tea, don't worry, because drum and bass heads, there is a big event in Watford happening tomorrow night that I think you are going to love. I'll tell you all next.
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She's so good. It's the new one from Olivia Rodrigo. It's Drop Dead on Vibe. Right, drum and bass heads. Did you know that there is a big old event? The Dramatics return to Watford tomorrow night. Them alongside DMB Shack and Patterned Up are getting back together to bring an upfront drum and bass night back to the heart of Watford, supplying big vibes and some of the greatest names in the game right now, all being supported by local rising talent. Honestly, this is going to be an old school night out in Watford tomorrow night, 10 till 3 a.m, taking place at Dunnings 2. You know Dunnings 2, where Walkabout used to be, and now the sequel to Dunnings 1. This time it's personal. So that sounds like a bit of you. Grab all your mates, get them all together, get your tickets booked now, and trust me, you're going to have a good one. And I think, let's get you in the mood here and now. With two titans of the game, Sub Focus and Wilkinson, and Illuminate.

What a combo. Near Archives and Danger, before that, Sub Focus and Wilkinson with Illuminate. I mean, if that's not going to get you in the mood for the Dramatics return to Watford tomorrow night, then quite frankly, I don't know what will. Let's change up the vibe though now. Really want to play this to you. New one from The Strokes. It's called Going Shopping. Sounds very much like Julian Casablancas just doing his thing. And I think he might have stolen Cher's auto-tune.

Sugar with Shoulda Never. Do you want a fun little bit of music trivia? The original title of that song was going to be Coulda, Woulda, Shoulda Never, but Kalani couldn't say it, so they just went for Shoulda Never. Right, over to Casey Musgraves. Her new album came out last week, Middle of Nowhere. This is off of it. It's called Dry Spell. You listen to Vibe 107.6. It's

0: I'm so excited to see them next month. I'm not even afraid to say it. Like, they're not even a guilty pleasure. I just love them. It is Take That. You're a Superstar. If you need some more ideas of things to do this weekend, if I haven't quite covered that, then don't worry. I might do in the next hour. And I've got big tunes coming up, including Jazzy and Bebe Rexha.
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8: Going to be playing you that new collaboration between Sabrina Carpenter and Madonna in a little bit later. A little bit later. I can speak, I promise. It's going to be worth it. I'm just so excited. But for now, it's Bebe Rexha and Faithless.

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0: And Love Letter on Vibe. Can you feel it in the air? Can you feel it? Can you feel it? It's summer. It's on the way. It's coming. And as summer is on the way, it's really a good time for you to start thinking about maybe advertising that business of yours, because is the word about it getting out there enough? 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Does that entice you? If it does, we might be able to help. 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Or you can drop us a call on 01923 888 650. Leave us a message and one of the team will get back to you. And very, very soon, we'll be hearing all about how your local sheep shaving business has rocketed thanks to your promotion on Vibe. Do it. You know you want to. You're sorry.

0: aware this was going on and that he had your full consent. If he's lying about that, then please let me know, because I have my own feelings about dishonesty. Lies are not something that I want to get caught up in. You can reach out to me anytime, by the way, if you need any more details or you just need to vent or anything. Love and light.
1: Lily Allen and Madeline. Now it's time for some

0: Yes, and in some local news for you now, there is an appeal to find a Harpenden man who's been trying door handles of vehicles. There are CCTV images of him on the Harts Advisor. If you feel you do know this man, then do get in touch with them to help them find him. This has mainly been a good life lesson to me, though, because I now understand why, when I once went to Wales, and after a long night of partying, and for some whatever reason, I started trying the door handles on vehicles, the police were called on me. They soon realised I didn't pose any threat. I can't even drive. But I do understand now why this could have been a problem, and I just wanted to get that off my chest. More confession time in a bit.
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liking this. It's the Bowser and Magnetic. It's Vibe 107.6. With me, Ben Felton, only here with you for another 25 minutes or so. How would you painting a vase of flowers sound? Do you like the sound of that? Does that sound like a perfect Saturday to you? Because if it does, for £25, you could do just that. It's taking place at the Mayhem Function Hall in Hoddesdon. Kicking off 1 to 3pm tomorrow. You get a drink included, all the materials, unlimited tea, coffee, soft drinks and snacks. And it's the greatest business name ever. It's the best bit of rhyming I've ever heard. Dr. Seuss, eat your heart out. Because Dr. Seuss, you didn't come up with splatter and natter. I take my hat off to whoever came up with that. Splatter and natter. Because you splatter paint and you chat to people, splattering and nattering. It's absolute genius. I won't be splattering and nattering, though. I have got other things to do. Here's Dominic Fike and White Keys. It's

Crawford, Lewis Thompson and MNEK was 16 again. And we're going to keep those big dance vibes going because you're probably aware that Madonna is soon to be returning with the sequel to Confessions on a Dance Floor. The legendary 2005 album, the one that brought us Hung Up. Some see it as like pop. Pure pop perfection and one of her greatest moments, and she's following it up with Confessions on a Dance Floor 2 coming out later this summer, and it all kicks off with this first single, which involves Sabrina Carpenter, the new school with the old school. It's great, and it's called Bring Your Love. Excuse me.

It's Joe Corey and Raw. David Attenborough is a big fan of this, you know, animal sounds and all that. It's Devotion, Sweet Emotion. Just had a bit of a shock. Millie Swinley's not in today. But don't worry, Rory is instead. Rory on a Friday, never seen it happen, didn't know it could happen. I'll tell you what, all my life I've had, oh, the Big Ben thing or Ben 10. I bet you when Rory was at school, he used to get Rory the racing car. Probably hasn't had it in a while because kind of not in the public domain anymore. It's not in the public vocab, but I bet you any money he did. Right, last two from me. This is Milky and Morgram now. Just the way you are.

0: Tomlinson and Imposter finishing off today's show. Rory's going to be up with you next. Have a great weekend. Enjoy spluttering and nattering and drum and bassing and whatever you get up to.
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0: I'll see you next week.
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13: 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I'm taking you all the way to 5 p.m. to get you to the start of your weekend. And I'm going to do that by playing banging tunes, just like this one.

Rory here on Vibe 107.6 with you until 7 p.m. I'm going to transport you to Ibiza, to summer, to a festival, because I know in Watford right now, it's a little bit grey. Listen, we're getting there. We've definitely defrosted. We're going to have a long, hot summer. I'm manifesting it. And Calvin Harris and Tom Grennan are going to give us the vibe for that. But first, here's Lewis Capaldi.

0: It's Rory on Vibe, and I told you, since it's Friday evening and I'm not normally here, I normally do Monday evenings very, very late from 9 to 11. So it's really good to be with you on your way home from work, maybe on the school run, or maybe just putting up your feet and relaxing after a work from home day. Well, guess what I've got to get you in the party mood? One of the biggest DJs in the world, Tiësto, plays right after this.
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It's Rory on Vibe, still mourning the loss of that One Direction documentary that we were supposed to get between Louis and Zayn. They were going to be looking back at their time in One Direction. It was going to be on Netflix. If anyone out there

That's Zach Bryan on Vibe, and I'm Rory. I've got one of my favorite artists in the whole world on the way next, Becky Hill. She's behind some massive tunes like Disconnect, Remember, and my personal favorite, Overdrive. But she's got a new song out that slaps as well. It's called Hands On Me, and it's playing right after this.

There she is, Becky Hill, one of my favorites. That's her new tune, Hands On Me. And right now I'm going to play you another massive female artist who's doing great things. Her name is Ella Langley. I hope you love this one too. This is Be Her on Vibe.

0: That's Bruno Mars with Risk It All on Vibe 107.6. What are you up to this weekend? If you're like me, you're probably going to be heading to the cinema. And in my opinion, there's only one film to see this weekend, and that is The Devil Wears Prada 2. So, of course, it's the sequel to The Devil Wears Prada, which came out, I think, 20 years ago. And so it's really exciting they've managed to get Anne Hathaway, Meryl Streep, Stanley Tucci, and Emily Blunt all back for the ride once again. I can't say I'm too convinced the plot is going to be anything groundbreaking. It might be more like Florals for Spring, if you know, you know, because I can't work out why they're all working for Miranda Priestly, Meryl Streep's character, again. But all will be revealed, and I've also got a treat for you if you're going to see that film, or if you're just curious about it and you like good music. I've got one of the songs from the soundtrack on the way next. Gaga and Doechii with One Way plays very soon on Vibe, so stay right there or grab a snack and come on back.
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8: It's Rory on Vibe. It's 6 o'clock. I'm getting you to the start of your weekend. So shall we do that with the help of Harry Styles and some Somber? Let's do that.

Lady Gaga and Doechii there with Runway, one of the songs from the soundtrack for The Devil Wears Prada 2 in cinemas right now. I'm going to be watching it ASAP and I cannot wait to see that film because it just screams everything iconic that I love. And I also can't wait to hit play on this next tune. It's Rain by Fisher on Vibe 107.6.

0: One of my favorite tunes right now from Kalani. Shall we do some more girl power after the break? Let's get Olivia Rodrigo on.
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So I mentioned Devil Wears Prada 2 at the beginning of this hour. I cannot wait to go and see that movie and see Lady Gaga shine in that film. Somebody else who's shining right now is Miley Cyrus in her very own Disney Plus special.

It's Rory on Vibe. I'm with you for just a few more songs. And if you need a pep in your step this Friday afternoon as I take you to 7 p.m, shall we do that with an oldie but a goodie and a bit of a newie? It's Bebe Rexha and Faithless teaming up for their collab, New Religion, on Vibe.

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1: I like stunning, I like

That's nearly it from me. Thank you for hanging out with me this evening. I've been Rory. It's nearly 7 p.m, so it's time for me almost to hang up my microphone. But I'm going to play you a few more tunes before I go. I've got Audrey Hobart on the way, and also this one from Zayn. I'll be with you next Friday again, covering Drive. And up next, after my show, just after 7, we'll have

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1: Bow. Yes, yes. Happy Friday. What are you saying? How's your week been? It's me, Lucy, here on Vibe 107.6 right now. I hope this week has been good to you. We have a lot to talk about on the show today. Old School Friday coming up at 8 o'clock. Skepta's outfit at the Met Gala. I have new music on the way to you this Friday as well. Basically, there's a lot going on. And I'm going to be playing you one of my songs that I've been rinsing for a hot minute now. But before I get into any of that, this is Bryson Tiller.

bass sound, got a your throat. Pull up, we can party some more. Yeah, got this drink in my cup. Got a young feeling so throat.

Addicted with Georgia Smith, and after that I gave you Snow Allegra with Whoa. And that is the song that I have been rinsing for a few weeks now. It's just everything about the song, the way she sounds, the production. And I listen to music through good headphones or good speakers. And when you're doing that and you can hear all the sonics in the song, you know exactly what I'm talking about if you're this type of person as well, you know. It's Lucy here on Vibe 107.6. I hope this week has been good to you. It's about to get great, you know. I have new music on the way. I have Old School Friday. I have Dave and Thames. There's a lot going on. We will be discussing Skepta's Met Gala outfit. And if you've seen it, you know what I'm talking about. I need to know the creative process. I need to know how he got there. It's looking good though. If you know what I'm talking about, then you just know. We'll get into all of that though. But on route to you next, this one here is called Wait.

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0: Wait.
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1: Wait, what? 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
3: Wait, what? 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

0: SOS, Jim Legacy, and before that, Chasing Status and Stormzy with Backbone. Lucy here on Vibe 107.6. It's time for me to catch you on the other side of this. So you know what to do, man. Just don't go anywhere.
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let's get the party started. See you at the bar, you was hardly talking. That's when I knew that your heart was scarring. Friends to lovers need a part to star in. Like, wait, babe, let me ask your pardon. This ain't Gucci, this is Prada, darling. If you want something, you can ask me,

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Beyonce with 7-Eleven, and after that remix of Dineo, Party Hard. Lucy here on Vibe at 107.6. Maybe that's you this Friday evening. Maybe you're gonna party hard. Maybe you're getting ready to go to the shubs. And I've got all the songs that will get you ready for a good time. Especially at 8 o'clock. If you're going to an R&B type outing, you need to stay where you are from 8 until 8.30. But en route to you next, the one that I have been raving about because of the outfit that he wore at the Met Gala. A custom design outfit. Embracing the theme, fashion is art. And you know me, I love a good piece of fashion. Embroidered as well, yeah. And hey, art is everywhere. Everything is art. And if anyone is in the proximity of Skepta, ask him why. How did you get there? What was the creative process behind this? The outfit is stitched with some of his tattoos. One of them says, "Real love is forever." On the back it says, "You see two decks and a mixer, but I see the bigger picture." I'ma leave that with you. En route right now, this is I Win.

Look at these guys. They've really switched up in here. His girlfriend is always

That was First with Thames, taken from her Love is a Kingdom album. Lucy here on Vibe 107.6 right now. I hope you're having a good evening. I have a new Kehlani track featuring Usher on the way to you next. This is taken from her self-titled album that she released on her 31st birthday. And there's a lot of collabs on there that I recommend that you check out. You've got T-Pain, Lil Jon. And it definitely sounds like a T-Pain production. So I recommend that you go and check that out. I have Chris Brown on the way to you as well. But up next, this is Kehlani and Usher with

Lucy here on Vibe 107.6, and it has been since 7 p.m. It will be until 9 p.m. After this, you're gonna hear Chris Brown with Sensational. And then at 8 o'clock, I will be back with you for Old School Friday Vibes from 8 until 8:30. So you know what you need to do, you know where you need to be. And you know that we're just here for a good time, not a long time, innit? So I'm gonna catch you on the other side of this. So

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6: Yes, yes, welcome back to the last hour. Lucy here on Vibe at 107.6, keeping you company until 9 p.m. If you have just joined, then you have joined at a great time, because I'm about to get started with Old School Friday vibes. And first up, you're going to hear some Erykah Badu. And you're going to hear some Tupac as well. So just turn it up right now.

0: back with Do For Love, and after that it was the next episode with Snoop Dogg and Dr. Dre.
1: What would you do for love, eh? The question, huh?
0: It's Lucy here on Vibe 107.6. And I'm playing you old school anthems right now. Trying to take you on a stroll down memory lane. Feeling slightly nostalgic, you know. And 8:30 is approaching very quickly, yeah? Very quickly. So that means I only have a few songs left. And this one, I believe that I can sing very well. Because in my head, I'm a great singer, okay? I don't need your 2p, thank you very much. In my head, I'm the greatest. I'm the best at everything. Believe in yourself, you know?

0: Timbaland and Nelly Furtado with Give It To Me. Lucy here on Vibe 107.6, providing you with some old school Friday anthems. I have two more tracks on the way to you, but it's time for me to catch you on
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1: But it's true. Nobody wants to be hollered at by the friend that's, you know, sticking out of the side of his best friend's ride. On behalf of all women. Leave us alone. Lucy here on Vibe 107.6. That is the end of the Old School Friday vibes. I've got a new song on the way from Zara Larsson and Tyler. You're also going to be hearing Molly with her new song, Party Girl. So please, just don't go anywhere. Stay where you are. Enjoy the vibes. Turn the music up. En route next, She Did It Again.

Be Honest with Georgia Smith and Burna Boy, and before that it was SZA with Snooze. Lucy here on Vibe 107.6, and it's time for me to say goodbye actually. But you can catch me here every Friday, 7 to 9, same time, same place, providing you with old school tunes and old anthems, new music. You know how it goes around here. Got some more songs on the way to you that you are gonna thoroughly enjoy this Friday evening. Shenseea, Vibes Cartel. So just kick back and enjoy, and I'll catch you.

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1: Turning on the TV, a man dressed in black says the tensions and waters are rising. 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